0: Yo, what's poppin'? It's your girl Cardi B.
1: 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This your boy Chris Breezy.
2: 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What it do?
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8: Hey, this is Ariana Grande.

Yeah. Life. Life is the only thing we need. They need me to go, but I don't wanna leave. Rest in peace, little kid.

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1: 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This your boy Chris
2: Breezy. Yeah, this your boy Chris Brown right here. What it do?
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5: 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This is Justin Bieber.
6: Hello, this is Beyonce.
7: 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I pull up in my two-seater and my mama.
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7: 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I pull up in my two-seater and my mama.
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